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1: 55 tonight under clear skies. Bright sunshine expected again tomorrow. High temperatures reach up to 74. Lows dip down to about 58 tomorrow night. Dry with temps near average Friday and Saturday, and highs from the upper 70s to the low 80s. 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I'm meteorologist Laura Lockwood. Right now, it's 68 degrees.
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0: gone too far this time. You have neither reason nor rhyme with which to take this home that is so rightfully mine.
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0: clear skies tonight with lows around 55. Sunny skies tomorrow, 74. Lows around 58. Tomorrow night, clear skies. High temperatures reach up to 79. Friday, under sunny skies. 81 Saturday. 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I'm meteorologist Derek Height. Right now, 67.
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I said you look so fine that I really want to make you mine. 4, 5, 6, come on and get your kicks. 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
1: 55 tonight under clear skies. Bright sunshine expected again tomorrow. High temperatures reach up to 74. Lows dip down to about 58 tomorrow night. Dry with temps near average Friday and Saturday, and highs from the upper 70s to the low 80s. 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I'm meteorologist Laura Lockwood. Currently, it's 63 degrees.
2: We're the Brit.
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0: clear skies overnight with a low of 55. High of 74 Thursday. Clear skies Thursday night, 58. Bright sunshine and dry Friday. Clouds on the increase by Saturday. Upper 70s Friday. Low 80s by Saturday. 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I'm meteorologist Eric Height. Currently 61.
1: 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Rainy day, we got you. Road trip on the 90, we got you. Can't sleep at 2 a.m.? We definitely got you.
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disagrees while the kettle's big. Chunks of you will sit down to seals, blubber rich in morning. I'll mash you up.

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1: Yay, Weezer's back, and this song is called We Might As Well Be Strangers. 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

Okay, check out this song. It's called Charlie Sheen Reaches Out to the Feds. Yep, it's by the Mountain Goats on Buffalo Toronto Public Media's The Bridge, college radio for adults.

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St. Paul and the Broken Bones on BTPM, The Bridge, and their cover of the Bay City Rollers with Saturday Night, which we are not to just yet, but it is Thursday morning. I mean, come on, that's the next best thing, right? Some Noah Kahan just ahead for us. I got so much to say about this. Apparently, people cannot control their bodily functions at Noah Kahan shows. And if you want to know what I mean by that, I'll just go let you look it up, because I don't know if I could do the story justice by using FCC allowed words. And here's Noah Kahan indoors, and it's on The Bridge.

Just a perfect day. Drink sangria in the park. And then later, when it gets dark.

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Newest from Spacey Jane on BTPM, The Bridge, the track Do You Really Love Her? Thank you so much for listening along and joining me this Thursday morning. It's Mark hanging out here with you, part of Buffalo Toronto Public Media. Some more new music is coming up this hour. One thing that we love to do is start your day with some new stuff, and new stuff from Jim James is just ahead, but we got Death Cab right now. It's on The Bridge.

Interpol, who's got some new music out called See Out Loud, a track that we've been playing for you right here on BTPM The Bridge. So stay tuned for that a little later on today. But some more new music for you right now with Jim James of My Morning Jacket, doing some more solo stuff. And we've got it for you right now called Come Again on The Bridge.

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1: 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Of course we have music for cleaning the garage. For picnics at Delaware Park. And when you're pre-gaming for your favorite band's concert. 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

It's Leon Bridges on Buffalo Toronto Public Media. The Bridge got the Stone Roses just ahead for you. A bit of a longer track as well. One that supposedly, if this band and this track didn't exist, Oasis may not have existed. I don't remember if it was Liam or Noel, but saying that Stone Roses, such a big influence to both of them while growing up. And if the band wasn't around and this track wasn't around, might not be any Oasis. So you can thank the Stone Roses, and you got 10 minutes to do it during Fool's Gold right here on The Bridge.

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It's War on Drugs on BTPM The Bridge. Good morning. It's Mark back here with you. A lot of concerts and stuff going on yesterday, so we're going to get into some of those. My wife, huge Dave Matthews fan, so I found myself at Darien Lake, but there's Shaky Graves, and there's more that, like I said, we can get into a little later. I got some new stuff for you right now from Phoebe Bridgers. It's her track Lost Boys, and it's on The Bridge.

Paramore on Buffalo Toronto Public Media. The Bridge got some new Sylvan Esso just ahead. And the duo announced that they're doing their own label now. It's called Psychic Hotline. So doing the first release on that new label called Owl with an infinity sign next to it. So I'm not really sure if there's like a special pronunciation for that. But we got a bunch of new tracks from them, including this one. It's called Hot Slob. And it's here on The Bridge.

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Some Passion Pit. If you missed them at Electric City yesterday, there's quite a few shows going on. Shaky Graves at Art Park, Passion Pit at Electric City. Of course, we had Dave Matthews Band out at Darien Lake. Borderland was doing their battle of the bands, trying to find which local band is going to be playing on the stage this year. And so there was so many different places you could have found yourself at yesterday. If you missed out on any of those, don't worry, because there's a bunch of stuff coming up this weekend, too. Concerts in Toronto here and the local concert calendar, as always, to go check out some local music. So we've got that for you right on the website, btpm.org/thebridge. Bleachers Now, new stuff from them, or the latest, I should say. Here's You and Forever.

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1: Coldplay on BTPM, The Bridge, and of course they, or Chris Martin, I should say, curated the halftime show for the FIFA final that we saw on Sunday, and then Coldplay dropping a new song there with the Muppets were there as long as called We Dance. But a good halftime show. It was interesting to me because I know there's a lot of backlash coming from it, but it seemed like it was, like a minimal amount of disturbance to the players. I feel like a football, like American football halftime shows, it's like an extra half hour you spend in the locker room. And I think they said like the players spent an extra 10 minutes. So, you know, if you're worried about disrupting the sport or whatever, seemed like this one, you know, was the best mix of both, I guess. Some new music from KG Elephant now. It's Beaches in Tennessee. It's what it's called, and it's on The Bridge.

here's a blade. Here's a picture that I saved too long. Here's my credit card and keys, and the reason I won't find peace. Here's a song I should not complete.

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The Foles on Buffalo Toronto Public Media, The Bridge. We've got a couple local tracks for you to round out this hour before we get to 9 o'clock. And we'll start with Layla out of Toronto, who is always out and about playing shows up in Toronto. So go check her social media out. Actually just did something really cool where they're playing in like a subway. I'm not sure if it was like an old subway or an active subway, but the video of it is still awesome. So you can go check out her social media and see what else she's got coming up. After you listen to this one, some new Layla for you. Who do you think I am? And it's on The Bridge.

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Good morning. It's Mark on Buffalo Toronto Public Media, The Bridge. Rustin Kelly, we just heard from, maybe recovering from one of the many shows that was going on yesterday. We had Passion Pit at Electric City, Shaky Graves at Art Park, Dave Matthews over at Darien Lake. Borderland was doing their Battle of the Bands. So lots of different places you could have seen some live music at yesterday. And if you missed out on it, don't worry. There is a lot more coming up, especially this weekend. Big one for concerts. So we'll get more into that in a little bit. We got Jesse Wells now, who we are going to see in concert here at Borderland. But it's a little later on in September. So got a few more summer months to get through before we get there. Here's Jesse Wells, and it's On the Bridge.

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Has been doing some solo stuff. And also, he's got some kids' music out there. So go check that out for some PBS shows, too, as well. So it's Mark on Buffalo Toronto Public Media, The Bridge. Cure just ahead. I was just talking about the final FIFA game, the halftime show that we got, Chris Martin curated, just a few minutes ago. And I was saying, you know, it was only an extra 10 minutes, you know, for the players and blah, blah, blah. It wasn't that bad. Just thinking about their side of things, because, you know, I feel like the football halftime shows are like an extra half hour in the locker room. One person who does not agree with me, Robert Smith, who was saying that just he should stay away from that tradition entirely. And he was pretty vocal about it. In all caps, he ended his statement with A-G-R-H-H-H-H-H-H-H-H-H-H. So you know when somebody does that, they're really upset. It's The Cure now, and it's Love Song, and it's here on The Bridge.

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Latest from Devin Gilfillian on BTPM The Bridge. That one's called Black Dog Rabbit Hole. And I'm wondering, there's a little Led Zeppelin reference in there, or what's going on with that one? New music from Jack White just ahead, too. Of course, another artist that we're going to see live here in the area. Borderland. It's going to be a good one. So I keep talking about it, and I think if you've seen that lineup, you already know. We got more new music for you coming up as well in this hour, so stick around. Some brand new Mike D for you. Jack White right now on The Bridge.

It's Milky Chance on Buffalo Toronto Public Media, The Bridge. What's up? It's Mark here with you for another Thursday. So just got to get through a little bit more before finally into Friday and then the weekend. Got some Mike D for you here, his new music, which I am so excited for his new release, Thank You. It's going to be out a month from today, actually, 23rd of August. And I decided to celebrate it by doing a special episode of Sample This, which is going to be coming out for you guys soon. But I'm telling you right now, it was not easy, okay? Paul's Boutique alone has 100 samples in it, and that's just one album. So I was trying to jam as much as I could into 3 minutes. So I think I did an okay job with it. So keep your eyes peeled for that. We're going to be playing it here on the air, and you can always check out past episodes of Sample This right on the website, btpm.org/thebridge, new Mike D. It's called Switch Up.

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1: It's Joe, who is going to be up at Art Park today, actually, doing one of his solo shows before he spends a couple nights with Tame Impala up in Toronto for the weekend, which that show specifically, Tame Impala and Joe, two artists I've been wanting to see for a long time. So super excited about that one. We're ripping through today, almost at 10 o'clock already. I'll get you through your Thursday. I'll get you to Friday. And we got some Tame Impala coming up for you, but some new Be Bad to Be For You right now.

Entertainment, Potla on BTPM The Bridge, who's going to be up in Toronto over the weekend alongside Joe Keery. Joe Keery doing his solo show at Art Park today. And, of course, as always, you stay updated on this stuff by checking out the concert calendar on the website or following us on social media. You can find us at BTPM The Bridge. Maybe get your chance to join us at some of these shows. But we will absolutely keep you updated with all of the, legit ticket links and all that kind of stuff. 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Latest Michigander for you right now. It's called Freaking Out.

It's Jenny Lewis on BTPM, The Bridge. Good morning, it's Mark here to get you through the rest of your morning. Keanu will be in at 1 o'clock, getting you through the rest of your workday. And, of course, music all day long here on BTPM, The Bridge. And even on your radio, to 88.7 FM, starting at 8 o'clock. We got some Michelle Branch and the New Radicals for you right now. It's the Game of Love.

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It's Back on the Bridge, and that's a song that I swear I always think of football when I hear it. Like it was in a movie of some sort of sport movie, and I know I could look things up on the internet easily, but I just want it to come to me naturally because I'm stubborn. It's Mark at Buffalo Toronto Public Media, The Bridge. Gorillaz just ahead for us. Damon Albarn been all over the place. And I said this a couple days ago, but if you missed it, it was worth checking it out. Him and Johnny Marr did an interview when they were doing the Help to War Child compilation. They were being interviewed by a bunch of kids who were asking hilarious questions. So you should go check those out. Gorillaz for you right now. It's newest stuff, Mooncave, here on The Bridge.

Beastie Boys on BTPM, The Bridge. There's over 20 samples in that song. And just in that little, like, last 10 seconds,

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Brandi Carlile got quite a few good televised performances and releases and stuff from her just in this last year or so. So go check that out. And as always, you can stay updated on new music, Tiny Desks, all that kind of stuff when you follow us over on our social media. So you find us on Facebook and Instagram at BTPM The Bridge. Some Monrovia just ahead for us, another Borderland artist, and this one's Heavyfoot.

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1: What a perfect track to leave you all to, Decepticon on BTPM, The Bridge. I'm also going to leave you with a little local music. It's Mark. I'm out of here. Tomorrow is Friday, so next time you hear this voice, this scratchy voice that hopefully will be cured from my concert-itis by then, that it'll be Friday morning, basically, is what I'm getting at. Some local music for you right now, though. There is a bunch of local stuff to get into tonight, so go check out the local concert calendar on the website. Infringement Festival is kicking off. There's a bunch of stuff going on at Nietzsche's, like, right when you're out of work. So you could go check out the place. It's always got live music. They got more of it for you today. I'm going to leave you with some Letter to Elise. I was rocking my Reba McEntire shirt yesterday and was getting a lot of people being like, you like Reba McEntire? No, I was on Team Reba when Letter to Elise was on The Voice. Here's their green tea. It's on The Bridge. Have a great rest of your Thursday. I'll see you tomorrow morning.

so hard on C. I don't ask for maximum security, but my dwelling is swelling. It lit my butt when I happened to fall into a spot where no ink or an ink blot was on the scroll. I just wrote me.

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What to do when you's out the debt that I predict and plug tuning. It's a shame when you deny to claim that you stole my words of fame that I wrote in my rhyme sheet, which I concentrated so hard on. See,

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0: BTPM The Bridge has your guide to Buffalo's arts and culture events. 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Friday, the Galbani Italian Heritage Festival kicks off on Hurdle Avenue in North Buffalo from 11 a.m. to 9:30 p.m. Fashion Lab New York's Summer Fashion Camp runs for teens from 9 a.m. to 3 p.m., a great opportunity for the young creatives in your life. 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Also Friday, the M&T Fourth Friday Art Crawl at Tri-Main Center runs from 5 to 8 p.m. Wander through one of Buffalo's most creative spaces and see what's on the walls. And as the evening settles in, grab a blanket and head to Delaware Park for Shakespeare in the Park's The Taming of the Shrew, starting at 6:30 p.m. Classic theater under the sky all weekend. For the jazz lovers, Stolen Moments with Vanessa Vicardi and our very own Jack Cruiser play at Pazza Art House from 7 to 9:30 p.m. And for something truly one of a kind, Death at the Silos, an electrifying murder mystery dinner, takes over Buffalo Riverworks from 6 to 9:30 p.m. Solve a murder, enjoy a meal, and have a night you won't forget. Saturday, Masked and Rooted in the Park Farmers Market runs from 10:30 a.m. to 5:30 p.m. with local produce, artisans, and community programming. Saturday night, Kern's Karaoke Night and Pass the Mic at Kern's Ave Bowling Center runs from 9 p.m. to 2 a.m. Grab the mic and close out the night. Sunday, start your morning with free yoga at the Botanical Gardens from 9 to 10 a.m., a peaceful and beautiful way to ease into the day. 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
0: 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Of course we know your mood. Rainy day, we got you. Road trip on the 90, we got you. Can't sleep at 2 a.m.? We definitely got you.
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Yeah, we bring it back to the start. Here's a moment of silence, ring it back to the art. Mind blowing, it's a classical part. A Zamrock, a hip hop, an alternative spark. Yeah, it's the way that I'm on.

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Hey there, my name is Kiana. Welcome to my little afternoon show here on the bridge. Happy Thursday. I hope everyone's having a wonderful afternoon. And if you're not, maybe I can make it better. I've got some new music, some classic indie anthems, and some wildcard picks, so stay tuned for a fun afternoon. Coming on first, I've got a new track from the Bleachers called We Should Talk.

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2: 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Road trip on the 90, we got you. 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

That was Y Control by the Yeah Yeah Yes. Rhiannon Giddens is releasing her new album, Hope Is This Thing With Feathers, this September. She says the record is the accumulation of 2 decades of music and personal growth. Now, here's her new single, Carolina Rain.

That was Planting Tomatoes by Lucy Dacus. Jamiroquai is celebrating the 30th anniversary of virtual reality by recreating his iconic music video, except this time he's partners with Beef Eater Gin. I recommend giving it a watch. It's honestly really cool. Up now, I've got the hit song, Virtual Reality.

That was Work Song by Hozier. Weezer is set to release their sixth self-titled album this August. The album features a collaboration with Carly Hartzman, lead singer of Wednesday. Up now, I've got their new song together. Here's We Might As Well Be Strangers.

0: 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Friday, the Galbani Italian Heritage Festival kicks off on Hurdle Avenue in North Buffalo from 11 a.m. to 9:30 p.m. Fashion Lab New York's Summer Fashion Camp runs for teens from 9 a.m. to 3 p.m., a great opportunity for the young creatives in your life. 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Also Friday, the M&T Fourth Friday Art Crawl at Tri-Main Center runs from 5 to 8 p.m. Wander through one of Buffalo's most creative spaces and see what's on the walls. And as the evening settles in, grab a blanket and head to Delaware Park for Shakespeare in the Park's The Taming of the Shrew, starting at 6:30 p.m. Classic theater under the sky all weekend. For the jazz lovers, Stolen Moments with Vanessa Vicardi and our very own Jack Cruiser play at Pazza Art House from 7 to 9:30 p.m. And for something truly one-of-a-kind, Death at the Silos, an electrifying murder mystery dinner, takes over Buffalo Riverworks from 6 to 9:30 p.m. Solve a murder, enjoy a meal, and have a night you won't forget. Saturday, Masked and Rooted in the Park Farmers Market runs from 10:30 a.m. to 5:30 p.m. with local produce, artisans, and community programming. Saturday night, Kern's Karaoke Night and Pass the Mic at Kern's Ave Bowling Center runs from 9 p.m. to 2 a.m. Grab the mic and close out the night. Sunday, start your morning with free yoga at the Botanical Gardens from 9 to 10 a.m., a peaceful and beautiful way to ease into the day. 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Over at the Buffalo AKG Museum, Lipsy's Summer Jazz features Joe Granson's The Good Life from 2 to 4 p.m., a smooth and soulful Sunday afternoon. 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

That was Fix You by Coldplay. Leon Bridges is releasing his fifth album, Happiness Anytime, on September 25th. He released four new songs last Friday and is releasing another four on August 21st. I love Leon and I can't wait to hear the whole thing. Up now, here's his collab with Hermanos Gutierrez called Elegantly Wasted.

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That was Stoned and Starving by Parquet Courts. The Mountain Goats are releasing their new album, Days, on August 7th, and will be performing at Town Ballroom just 10 days later on August 17th. Now, I've got a new single from them. You're going to love this. It's called Charlie Sheen Reaches Out to the Feds.

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0: That was Walking with a Ghost by Tegan and Sarah. Arkells released their 10th studio album, Between Us, this past April, and you can catch them live in performance at Buffalo's Outer Harbor on August 15th. Playing now, I've got a new track from the album. Here's What's on Your Mind.
1: What's

That was Big Dog, a new song from The Last Dinner Party. 30 years after its release, Wonderwall is back on the Billboard Hot 100 for the first time since 1996, after becoming the unofficial anthem for England's men's soccer team. Up now, here's the hit song, I Know You Know It.

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Hey there, this is Kiana, your host here at BTPM The Bridge this afternoon. Here on The Bridge, we love helping you find new local artists. So let me introduce you to Buffalo band Silver Proof. They released their debut album back in April, and they'll be performing July 25th at Milky's and a Broken World Fest on August 1st. Now, here's a new song off their album called Even If It Hurts.

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1: That was Social Cues by Cage the Elephant. Phoebe Bridgers is releasing her new album, Lost Weekend, this August, and her tour begins this fall. But this isn't just any tour. Phones won't be allowed at any of the shows. Even members of the press will be taking notes the old-fashioned way with pen and paper. Some people are really upset about this, but I love this idea, and I honestly wish more artists would follow suit. Up now, here's a new single from Phoebe called Lost Boys.

0: 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This weekend is packed. Friday, the Galbani Italian Heritage Festival kicks off on Hurdle Avenue in North Buffalo from 11 a.m. to 9:30 p.m. Fashion Lab New York's Summer Fashion Camp runs for teens from 9 a.m. to 3 p.m., a great opportunity for the young creatives in your life. Jefferson Avenue Friday Night Live is back from 5:30 to 9 p.m. Music, dance, vendors, and family fun all weekend long. Also Friday, the M&T Fourth Friday Art Crawl at Tri-Main Center runs from 5 to 8 p.m. Wander through one of Buffalo's most creative spaces and see what's on the walls. And as the evening settles in, grab a blanket and head to Delaware Park for Shakespeare in the Park's The Taming of the Shrew, starting at 6:30 p.m. Classic theater under the sky all weekend. For the jazz lovers, Stolen Moments with Vanessa Vicardi and our very own Jack Cruiser play at Pazza Art House from 7 to 9:30 p.m. And for something truly one of a kind, Death at the Silos, an electrifying murder mystery dinner, takes over Buffalo Riverworks from 6 to 9:30 p.m. Solve a murder, enjoy a meal, and have a night you won't forget. Saturday, Masked and Rooted in the Park Farmers Market runs from 10:30 a.m. to 5:30 p.m. with local produce, artisans, and community programming. Saturday night, Kern's Karaoke Night and Pass the Mic at Kern's Ave Bowling Center runs from 9 p.m. to 2 a.m. Grab the mic and close out the night. 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
0: 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Road trip on the 90, we got you. 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

That was Handshake Drugs by Wilco. Alabama Shakes is releasing their new album, I Must Be Dreaming, on August 28th, and they'll be headlining this year's Borderland Festival in September. Up now, here's their new single, I Feel Hope Coming.

That was Circles by Soul Coughing. Two of our favorites, Soccer Mommy and Snail Mail, recently announced a 2026 North American co-headlining tour together starting this fall. I just love that these two are besties. Up now, here's Dead End by Snail Mail.

listen to you shaking, all your neighbors know my name. If you really have to ask, then you know they never. You know I like it when we're naked. I can really see your face when you're singing that.

That was Make Some Noise by the Beastie Boys. Caroline Rose has finally released a studio version of this next song. She's been performing it live for over a decade, and fans have been waiting a long time for an official release. Here it is, Yip Yip Yow.

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That was $10 Cowboy by Charlie Crockett. Jesse Wells released his new album, Masks Off, earlier this month. The politically charged record is exactly what I respect about Wells. He's never been afraid to speak his mind and stand up for what he believes in. Now here's a new track off the album called Won't You Come Out Tonight?

lights, and the band plays some song about forgetting yourself for a while. And the piano's this melancholy soundtrack.

That was Sometime Around Midnight by Airborne Toxic Event. Hero, A Second Wind, the new album from Maren Morris, came out last month, and I've got a new single from the album called Hard Liquor and Soft Rock.

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2: 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Road trip on the 90? We got you. Can't sleep at 2 a.m.? We definitely got you.
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0: slow.
1: That was Crystallized by XX. Dermot Kennedy has announced his 32-date North American tour beginning this fall, and lucky for us, this packed tour does make a stop in Toronto on September 15th at the RBC Amphitheater. Up now, here's Dermot Kennedy with Funeral.
0: We were staring down disaster.

That was Rocket by the Smashing Pumpkins. The Red Clay Strays released their third studio album, Grateful, last month. The Alabama band says the record touches on all aspects of the human experience. Here's a new track off the album called Demons in Your Choir.

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Friday, the Galbani Italian Heritage Festival kicks off on Hurdle Avenue in North Buffalo from 11 a.m. to 9:30 p.m. Fashion Lab New York's Summer Fashion Camp runs for teens from 9 a.m. to 3 p.m., a great opportunity for the young creatives in your life. Jefferson Avenue Friday Night Live is back from 5:30 to 9 p.m. Music, dance, vendors, and family fun all weekend long. Also Friday, the M&T Fourth Friday Art Crawl at Tri-Main Center runs from 5 to 8 p.m. Wander through one of Buffalo's most creative spaces and see what's on the walls. And as the evening settles in, grab a blanket and head to Delaware Park for Shakespeare in the Park's The Taming of the Shrew, starting at 6:30 p.m. Classic theater under the sky all weekend. For the jazz lovers, Stolen Moments with Vanessa Vicardi and our very own Jack Cruiser play at Pazza Art House from 7 to 9:30 p.m. And for something truly one of a kind, Death at the Silos, an electrifying murder mystery dinner, takes over Buffalo Riverworks from 6 to 9:30 p.m. Solve a murder, enjoy a meal, and have a night you won't forget. Saturday, Masked and Rooted in the Park Farmers Market runs from 10:30 a.m. to 5:30 p.m. with local produce, artisans, and community programming. Saturday night, Kern's Karaoke Night and Pass the Mic at Kern's Ave Bowling Center runs from 9 p.m. to 2 a.m. Grab the mic and close out the night. Sunday, start your morning with free yoga at the Botanical Gardens from 9 to 10 a.m. A peaceful and beautiful way to ease into the day. Then head to Williamsville Island Park for the 6th annual

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That was Take Me to Church by Hozier. My name is Kiana. Thanks for tuning into my little segment here on BTPM The Bridge this afternoon. That's all I have for you today, but you can find me here every weekday from 1 to 5 p.m. To finish up today's segment, I've got local Toronto artist Dynasty with No Man.

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0: 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Friday, the Galbani Italian Heritage Festival kicks off on Hurdle Avenue in North Buffalo from 11 a.m. to 9:30 p.m. Fashion Lab New York's Summer Fashion Camp runs for teens from 9 a.m. to 3 p.m., a great opportunity for the young creatives in your life. Jefferson Avenue Friday Night Live is back from 5:30 to 9 p.m. Music, dance, vendors, and family fun all weekend long. Also Friday, the M&T Fourth Friday Art Crawl at Tri-Main Center runs from 5 to 8 p.m. Wander through one of Buffalo's most creative spaces and see what's on the walls. And as the evening settles in, grab a blanket and head to Delaware Park for Shakespeare in the Park's The Taming of the Shrew, starting at 6:30 p.m. Classic theater under the sky all weekend. For the jazz lovers, Stolen Moments with Vanessa Vicardi and our very own Jack Cruiser play at Pazza Art House from 7 to 9:30 p.m. And for something truly one of a kind, Death at the Silos, an electrifying murder mystery dinner, takes over Buffalo Riverworks from 6 to 9:30 p.m. Solve a murder, enjoy a meal, and have a night you won't forget. 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Saturday night, Kern's Karaoke Night and Pass the Mic at Kern's Ave Bowling Center runs from 9 p.m. to 2 a.m. Grab the mic and close out the night. 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
4: Lows of low around 57 tonight under clear skies. Daytime highs approaching 80 tomorrow, mainly sunny skies. Lows around 63 tomorrow night, mainly clear skies. Upper 70s Saturday and Sunday, with a slight chance of thunderstorms Sunday. 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I'm meteorologist Laura Lockwood. Currently, it's 73 degrees.
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